0: MDR Jump Guten Morgen Familie.
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MDR Jump. MDR Jump. 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Yeah. Aisha. Oh, my sisters, yeah.

If you creeping, just don't let me find out. Oh God. Get a hotel, never bring them to the house. Oh God.